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All right, play as long as you want. Is that what I think you said? Yeah.

Nimbus. In this hand, a chromosome, the mystery of the ordinary, becoming the me and I. A rosary ready to turn a hunger for real things like a wave to salute the real when twilight comes on. Breathe in, breathe out, an archetype calling to it, the earth in orange light, a regalia of lost music, no more alive than me. This is not a small poem, everything in starlight, thin snow, fragile and dream-lapsed, warped by wind, or anything made of waves, like my body and the rest of the day, Monday and April, pierced like an echo, outlasting me. As if nothing could polish the sky, where the present and phantom touch, where mirrors, etc., turn like weather. It's so random becoming a self, the secret to my own piece of sky, behaving as clouds do. Another day, a macular blue, white, steel, a swatch of green, the afternoon reflected green, wavy, transparent, and shadows turn nothing to nothingness, enter the O in breath, an antiquity of thought. A notebook opens. There are windows in the notebook and a road, birds, houses, trees, etc. Hunger for the word flower where bees work the bell. It is the eye that creates a world, accepting rain and punishment, the yellows and oranges, the green time, the physical. Some days it's a blue world, a buzz of flies, somewhere music, this dance of the actual, giving itself to the eyes. A reflecting surface designed for survival, every glance some circumference of shadow, calling in to the psyche's paper blue hieratic light. Cardinals flaunt their red into a gentle rain, soft and constant, when elsewhere becomes an image, a thing to live with. A worn feeling, an old force softening glass. Is there more sadness in beauty than beauty in sadness? The fluorescent afternoon sang.

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0: A blood beast that feasts on Earth scientists. 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
0: The first exploration into living space, exposing secrets too horrifying to reveal. 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

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Yeah!

Women are allowed to walk around with miniskirts on their minds, drinking birth control pills from pre-sweetened Kool-Aid and digging on Tom Jones because he's not unusual. Related to what? Related to what? Aunt Jemima is serving.

timely lovers are we, always on time, in time to make love. 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Time is what we need, but time ain't for real. Related to what? Related to what? No more tears, please. 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Hate is throwing tears for my eyes and jagged handfuls. And I have known tears and have written poems for others to cry tears. And love that was lost in an ancient and forgotten city of my soul. Daddy, what is Watuwazui? Son, that's beautiful people use Afro-Shin. Daddy, what is freedom? Related to what? Related to what? And Armageddon jumped off on the corners of 125th Street and St. Nicholas Avenues as the junkies, winos, pimps, and prostitutes finally reclaimed their rightful name as the Vanguard Party. Here we are, standing in the

Thank you. Thank you so much. We want to welcome Uwe Day back to the stage.

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For the contrast of LA, football field size, slabs of cement, palm trees.

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I know the record it's from. That's not worth a t-shirt. There's a video online that we play those songs in that order from a long time ago. Does anybody know what setting that's in? I don't think anybody got it. Never mind. I know. Okay, yeah. Well, too many people said, yeah, you know what it is. It's not that big a deal, all right? So we'll just throw a shirt out later. It's a snow job. Yeah. All right. Well, that was fun.

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All right, thank you. 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

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I think you probably do know it, but we'll see.

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Thank you. I don't know if everybody heard him. He said, that was so good. That means a lot, sir. Sometimes I can't tell what's going on when everybody's clapping.

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0: Thank you very much. During those breaks in that song, I did hear a woman counting for us, and I just want to let you know we've figured that out. We're all kind of doing that on our own, so you might notice us tapping our feet. I mean, you're free to do that, I suppose, but I would be really, really weird if the audience counted every break for us. You know what? I take that as an insult that you thought we needed that. You know, actually, it is pretty helpful, to be honest.
1: It could be helpful.
0: Glenn says he loves it. Glenn has never learned how to count past four.

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So here's a song. This, I don't think we've ever played this song live. So we're going to play it for you first time. We're going to build up the suspense. I'm just going to stand here and stare at you. Did you see that? He saved me from plugging into my electric amp. Now he just put that in my hand. That guy's name is Jeff Tweedy, by the way. That's how I knew he would be good.

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knew we were coming back. Long time ago, we were on tour. We're still on tour. Yeah, thank you. Long time ago, we were on tour also. We were in our dressing room, and the door opened up, and Bob Weir was standing there. The door opened up to our dressing room. It was our dressing room. But Bob Weir thought it was his dressing room. He opened up the door. He stood inside for a few seconds. He looked around and he said, "Carry on." And he left. And over the years, he was a supporter of this band. He liked this band. He said nice things about us. We played with him a whole bunch on the Americana-rama tour a long time ago. But everything you want a musician to be, everything. He wanted to play. He stood everywhere he could play, and he stood up and he played. And that's all he wanted to do, and that's what he spread. And that's what it meant to us. That's all we want to do, and that's all we're going to do from as far as we can do it. You know? Here's the one. We're going to play a song that we played with Bob, and it just feels very, very appropriate.

I got a couple more. We'll have we'll play some other shows this week, you know, and we'll have a good time. You get to see a lot of other great bands, great music. Hopefully you have a great time, and thanks for being here.

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So if you know the words, let's do that thing that connects us, all right?

Thank you. 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We got more songs. Yeah. That's an old showbiz thing. You tell people that you have more. Tell them it's not over yet.

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Too many guitars, I guess.

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Some people don't. That's been my observation over the years. And you know what? There are also songs that people think they want to hear. They request them, and then they go, I can see why you don't play that very often.

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This is about as far back as we can go with the name Wilco.

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The next song we're going to play is one of the more recent songs, and we put these two songs together most of the time when we play them so that people can marvel at the amount of artistic growth that has happened in 30 years. And for the astute observer, they will notice that the capo has gone from here to here. 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This is going well. 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

0: See you tomorrow night. 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

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The Art of Almost. 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

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Well, we want it. 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

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Whoever wants to play. Gary Lurrus. 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

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Signed my first ever record deal in France with have you ever heard of a label called Fargo Records? Yep, they signed me up. I was 25 and pretty terrible at music, but it was very fun coming over. 25. I think I did 20 shows in France or something. Yeah. And I had a great time. That's all I have to say about that. Michelle, are you here? Yeah? Well, there's probably someone named Michelle here, yeah. 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

0: 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This room usually makes me... This room's very intimate. It's a very intimate room. I usually have problems playing. This is a nice room. It's very well organized. Clean. Everybody's nice, but it's very intimate. You're just right there. Everybody's right here. These guys are right here with drinking their beers. Just having some beers. Everybody's just right there. These guys are having 4 glasses of wine, 2 of them, and a bottle of water. That's good. These guys have a whole 6-pack of beer. It's just one of these places. Everybody's just there. Everybody's just there doing their thing. I got like 5 things to drink up here. I got some milk. When you're from Ohio, you drink milk. It's the thing. It's drink milk. All right, this next song. It's a song off a new record I've got coming out October 6th. It's called Mark. I made this record with these 2 guys named Ben Boy and Jim White. And therefore, the record is called Mark Kozlik with Ben Boy and Jim White. Neither one of those guys are here tonight. I got a lot of other great people up here. I'm going to introduce them later. But this is a song off that record, and it's called.
1: Tend to lean more and more backwards and then forwards and sideways. This is a great old Everly Brothers tune. It's nice and light.

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They are Green is the Colour, and that's going to be followed with Careful with That Axe, Eugene.

0: Here's an organic song for you here. 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The Sugar Mountain. Yeah, I just, you know, join in, put the icing on the cake.
1: We up yonder in a blue-green sky where the good angels go to fly. A back door bum and a big landlord, and when they walk in side by side, said the big landlord to the back door bum, "My feet's getting awful tired." Said the back door bum to the big landlord, "We'll camp in a billy fire." The landlord said, "I just got here from a planet called the Earth. I wouldn't know how to build a camp, much less to build a fire." The old hobo said, "Yes, I know, but you'll freeze dead tonight if we don't make a big bonfire to make this night look bright." The landlord sat and scratched his head while the old bum scouted around for some phosphorus logs to rub his stars, and dark come a-tumbling down. His blaze got bright just as the night got darker than the darkest star. His fire looked like a newborn star in my universe that night. This big landlord wretched in his belt, and he counted its golden chips. The bum boiled up a starry stew, and he smacked his hungry lips. He said, "You'd sure better fill your gut with the comet stew tonight." "No, thank you," grunted the landlord, "I've lost my appetite." Beside street bum ate down his stew, and he pulled out a whittling knife, cut a reedy whistle from a wooden limb, and it played in the starshine bright. The landlord frothed in his mouth and says, "Please let your music wait. I'm counting out enough golden money to get in the pearl-covered gate." The bum rolled over and he went to sleep, and the landlord stayed awake. Gold and silver he counted all night till the sun come daylight to break. They broke their camp and walked and climbed up a canyon some made clouds. The landlord couldn't keep up with the bum, cause his money bag pulled him down. "Passport nor coins I've not got," bum's asked the guard at the gate. "I'll blow you a tune on the panpipe flute." All the hands passed him down the streets. The big landlord was a half a day late, holding coins in both of his hands. One said, "Our city is a built of gold. Your coins you never could spend." The landlord yelled, "I'll buy this place. Take me to the boss of the gate. I'll buy me a Judge Medina or two. Raise your rent and kick you out in the street." The guard pushed a button and he opened the shaft and shot the landlord to hell. The devil is dipping his fork in the gold, but the landlord's dollars didn't melt.

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